bound. Your life takes its time. But the shack outside the game. You know what I'm talking about. Just let me know if you wanna go to that whole mile on the range. They got a lot of nice girls. I'm racing.

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Why, it's greased lightning.

God do one thing well to make it in this world bad. You got a woman waiting for you there. All you ever gotta do is be a good man one time to one woman

eyes can say the words. My heart must hear to ever sing again. The words you used to whisper low.